0: 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Teacher's devotion to his craft coming up in about a minute.
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0: Broadway Bank, in partnership with the San Antonio Food Bank, have started their Summer Snacks for Kids campaign, providing children in low-income households with nutritious food that they lose access to during the summer. 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
1: And elsewhere. And she was also a correspondent for newspapers and reviews. And she had just returned to the Netherlands when World War II broke out, and she survived by going into hiding. We've got 80 pieces of music from her. I'm going to play one of those pieces of music right now, the remarkable Sonatine for cello and piano. Doris Hochscheid playing the cello, Franz von Rutte playing the piano. 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

0: Variations on a Waltz for Orchestra by Jerome Maross. Joanne Folletta conducting the London Symphony Orchestra.
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2: 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KPAC, San Antonio's classical